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3128 1 is on scene. One story, educational daycare. Nothing showing from three sides upon approach. 3109 O'Hare Command will be out investigating. Unit speak on the 7 talk route.

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1: Just advising, I spoke with ODOT on scene. They're going to have 87 westbound closed from 306 to 91.
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0: 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There's no calls for alarm there. 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

0: 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East High and Thompson, John Mary Edward 1564, John Mary Edward 1564. The blue Hyundai, looks like there's three occupants.
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0: Traffic hazard, Terre Creek in North State, six young Amish boys on electric scooters heading southbound in the northbound lane.

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0: 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He's already walked around the apartment. 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

0: 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You are needed at 12100 Quail Woods Drive. 12100 Quail Woods Drive. It's going to be for a burn. 70-year-old male, highly intoxicated, fell into a fire pit, severe burn to his lower leg and foot. 2800 clear, 2128.
1: Houston, yeah, Houston.
2: 70-year-old male that fell into a fire pit with a severe burn to his lower leg and foot. Entirely intoxicated at the time. Not aware that he has a burn.
0: From also be advised, PD's responding. She's concerned he may be combative due to high intoxication. He has no idea what's going on. He doesn't even realize he's burned.
1: 10-4.
3: 20-41-29.
2: Go ahead.
3: Just on me, I'll take it.
2: Copy.
3: Forty-one to thirty. Is it all right if we help that way?

0: 32 clear and quarters.
1: DAV from day shift on Brigadoon is still there. Caller said no one's come back for it. You're able to check on it. He's advising it's obstructing the view when you try to pull out.
2: Copy.
3: UH-1 did accept if launched, ETA's 22 minutes to Quillen.

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1: 3322.
0: You can cancel the helicopter. Continue the deputy.
1: Copy. Do you need them to step it up?
0: Negative.
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1: 8412.
0: Can you try to contact the complaint for me? I don't know if he's nice because I'm a block number.
1: Do you mean the vehicle owner or the complainant from earlier today? I did not get the second complainant's information.
0: The vehicle owner.
1: Copy.

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0: Anthony advised he's at Throwing Meadows cleaning up from a graduation party. He'll be there in approximately 30 minutes to remove the Jeep.
1: I copy. It's not going 30. I'm going to tow it.
0: Copy.

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0: That's through Ohio. I cannot run a social through Illinois.
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1: Some kind of domestic occurring, Jennifer and Jason Simak, 16674 Mayfield. She sounds intoxicated. Stated Jason just left the house. Unknown what's occurring. She stated that she's there alone.

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1: 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Say there's been no violence, but both are highly intact, and he's in the house.
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Pitch Middlefield, you've been requested by police on scene 16674 Mayfield Road. 16674 Mayfield Road. Again, you've been requested by police on scene for a female with chest pain. Very clear, 2306.

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She's bleeding. Fire clear. 2313.

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0: 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Paul King Union 7963. It's a silver Volkswagen. Unknown occupants.
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1: Burton for rescue. 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You're needed to respond 12678 Burton Heights Boulevard. 12678 Burton Heights Boulevard. 58-year-old male, feeling dizzy and sweating. Low pulse ox. Clear. 23, 17.

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0: 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South Baton Grove with King Lincoln David 9151. King Lincoln David 9151. It's a gray Hyundai, one occupant.
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0: Henry X-ray Lincoln 4271. 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
0: Affirmative.
1: Sarah Giancola out of Girard, showing expire 8 of 2024 on a 2012 Hyundai. Vehicle's clear. 38-year-old female showing valid and clear.
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0: Traffic.
1: Going to be in the westbound lane.

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Swear clear, 0405.

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0: attention, Newberry was all the way from Auburn, Burton, Russell, and Munson. You're needed to respond 14823 Munberry Lane, 14823 Munberry Lane, for water heater that is overheating with black soot. No smoke or flames. Turn clear, 0409.
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0: 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We'll be out investigating. 4100 will be assuming Munbury Oval Command.
1: Hi, copy. On scene, single-story residential, nothing showing from three sides. 4100 Command.

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Rescue's needed at 11451 Taylor May Road. 11451 Taylor May Road for a 78-year-old female in pain, unable to stand, sit, or lay down. You're to come through the garage door on the west side of the house. Turn clear, 0430.

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0: 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I'll close it up.

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0: There's a vehicle, Home Depot parking lot, with a male that appears to be sleeping inside.
1: Copy. Do we know what kind of vehicle it is?
0: 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RP's in the call.
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0: The 29-year-old male, Imani Johnson, status is suspended. He has an active protection order.
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0: 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King Union Edward 5308 is on a black Ford Fusion. 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
0: I have a suspicious on Timber Ridge. 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

0: 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Yeah. Is that correct?
1: Okay, what's your name?
0: Amaya Washington out of Warren, 22-year-old female.
1: And how's he check?
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0: Yeah, Mulberry Road and Ferry with Henry X-Ray William 4214. Henry X-Ray William 4214. Silver Chevy 150.
1: You said Mulberry and Ferry?
0: No, for

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1: Go ahead.
0: Can you show me in service and break?
1: Go ahead.
0: Can you serve me an IR for suspicious down at the Berkshire Hills Apartments? Called in by the garbage man, advising there was a toddler walking around without parents. Show me on tape.
1: Okay.

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0: Nauvoo and Old State, Henry Edward yesterday. I believe it's 5931 on a gray charger, but no documents.
1: Copy.
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0: goods to pick up of any place in Ohio. 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
1: Guard and Grant. It's a Jeep, one occupant.
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1: King Edward Nora, 8264. Black Jeep, one occupant.
0: Copy.
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0: 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That should be mom.
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0: This caller called back and advised they were able to get a hold of the neighbor. She's fine.
1: Copy. Thank you.

0: Can you open me an IR for a citizen assist at 15060, repeating 15060, Primrose? It's going to be right next to the caller's house that we just had that last call on.
1: Do you want me to reopen the call?
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0: 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He advised his trailer hitch had an issue, so they left it there. 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
0: On Sunridge, near Bell, with King Ida George 3759, KIG 3759. It's a white GMC. It looks like we're not getting
1: them.

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1: Which side? You're on the ferry side?

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1: Also, if you could see if University One's at base and put them on standby until we do an assessment and see what the options are here.
0: I copy. I'll check with University One. The ground transfer unit would be over an hour away.
1: Okay, thanks. Yeah, put an aircraft on standby then.
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0: 123, 2000, traffic stop.
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4: Oh, for a 16-year-old female, general pain. Chardon Rescue, rescues needed. 620 Water Street, 20 and clear, 1030. UH-1 is at Jug Airport on standby.
1: 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Let advice.
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4: 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Middlefield Fire Department, fire alarm activation at Troy Mill Lumber at 17055 Kinsman, 20 clear, 1031.

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2: 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I got nothing shown from three sides. 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
1: 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We're going to cancel the standby.
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0: 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We're approaching orders.
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0: On scene, compactor smoking. We'll be out to extinguish. 3221 will have command until 3883's arrival.
1: Copy. 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
1: go ahead.
0: On scene, I'll be assuming Industrial Parkway Command. We'll continue to ladder. You can cancel the others.
1: Copy, 3883. On scene, taking over command. Ladder to continue in. All other mutual lanes can go in service, 1040.
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1: Okay. Thank you.
0: Okay.
2: Truck. Supposed to stop that Challenger in front of the lights.
3: Hey, I was going to stop it too. 50-20 traffic stop.
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3: 87 in front of Punderson. It's going to be in a black Challenger. Can't read the plate. Looks like one I can.
4: Copy.

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0: Okay.

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1: 209.
0: I'll be on Washington, right in the 200 block with Ohio 376-8758. 376-8758. Page Lincoln, Washington.
1: Copy.
0: Nine to ten. You want to slide over here?
2: 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Thirty-six twenty-three.

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1: 22, you copy?
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0: 20 or 20, 36. Can we sign a rotary mill for the 911 problem?
1: Two on 9, 2 10.
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1: I'm gonna head over to 127 Center Street. If you need me, let me know.

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0: Did they have the male stopped, or did they both leave in the car?
1: Female in the tank top left the store, got into the red vehicle, which is a sedan, heading towards Hayashi Maple. First part of the plate is in the call. Didn't get the numbers.
0: Got it.
1: The caller was concerned because he was walking out with something that was beeping. She did not stop him to find out what it is. Instead, called another store, and they said they didn't have any thefts. She thought he was trying to return stuff from another store.
0: Copy. Thank you.

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1: Yes, of course.

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1: A 54 transporting Akron Children's, copy.

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1: 22, guys.
0: 22 is clearing flower side. 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
1: You can come down here non-emergency. We're just picking up now.
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0: 3102's on scene. Looks like we have at least two vehicles involved. Heavy damage to two of them. There is an occupant laying out in the roadway. 3102 is going to have Sherbin Road Command.
1: Troy Rescue, rescues needed. Cleveland Skydiving at 15199 Grove Road for a hard landing from a skydiver. Troy Rescue, rescues needed. Cleveland Skydiving at 15199 Grove Road for a skydiver that had a hard landing and a lot of pain. 2800 clear, 1150.
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0: Upon your arrival, come up near my vehicle. I have an unresponsive person in the vehicle with a police officer.
2: 52 copies, unresponsive person by the police officer. Is on scene and updated.

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1: Yes.
0: Just so you're aware, University 1 is at base.
1: I got it. 4554, 2800. 44 and Clark, shovel in the roadway, northbound lane.
2: And Chagrin will be handling the second one.
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4: 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Both all wheel drive, and the FD is doing CPR on one of the subjects right now.
1: Copy.
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5: Good. I'll get that.
2: Thank you. 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You're going to have to go beyond our squad. And he's going to be a driver that was rear-ended, complaining about back pain.
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0: 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You guys can add on if you want to come.
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0: Can you Alpha Page park into this call?
2: Okay, copy there.

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1: Okay.
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3: 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Did you want him to check with Cleveland Clinic?
2: Yes.

0: 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You can cancel the helicopter.
1: Good.
2: You can head down here and stop traffic. Going northbound on Chagrin Road. Maybe stop it at West Hill or Canyon Lakes. That'd be awesome.
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0: 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Feels like he's going to pass out. Favored rescue. Rescue is needed. 17839 Jogger Lake Road for a male. Feeling like he'll pass out. 2800 clear of the double hit. 1201.
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0: 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She's in the first handicapped spot, red Honda.

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1: Come here, Joey. Chagrin Road Command.
0: If you can notify CEI, advise them that one of their poles was struck, just to have them come out to evaluate it. And also, probably Windstream. There are some phone lines that are severed that's mounted to the pole.
1: Copy.
0: $2,800, you can advise them that all the lines are intact, just an evaluation for the pole.
1: Copy, including Windstream's lines.
0: Repeat?
1: The Windstream lines are severed, but all CEI lines are intact.
0: Correct.
1: Copy.

0: 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Room 8, B is a boy, 51 year of age female, with an ulcer. 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
0: Okay. 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
1: Call 124 is the lack of this boat ramp.
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0: Bill, can you find out if we can get a squad through there?
3: At this point, no. The vehicle and the tow truck are blocking the entire roadway.
0: Yeah, okay. 3102, 2800. 3102. Can you notify Russell for a squad? I'll try to make my way down there. Advise them they're probably going to have to come through Chagrin Falls because that intersection is still closed at Savage and Chagrin.
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0: 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I'll be on it. Hello,
1: yes, sir.

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1: We have a complaint of a leaning telephone pole on 306 near Lake in the Woods Trail. Do you know if you guys have already checked on that prior?
0: I'm not totally sure, but if you want to go ahead and populate it, I'll run out there.
1: Copy. They reach for utility issue. Bainbridge Fire Department, if you can check 306 near Lake in the Woods Trail, east side of the road, for a telephone pole that's leaning, does not appear to be any sort of fresh damage. Bainbridge Fire Department, if you can check 306 east side of the road near Lake in the Woods Trail, 23 clear, 1304.
2: Bainbridge copies.
0: Bainbridge Station, I'll run up there.
2: Yeah, okay.

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1: 40, go ahead.
0: 322 in Aquila. King William Zebra 3991. It's a white Chevy Trailblazer, unknown inside.
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0: Lake of the Woods and Chillicothe checks okay. Down the street, there's still a broken pole in front of the Family Life Center that has been reported already over a week ago. That's probably the one they're talking about. I placed a yellow tape on the pole, so hopefully you won't get any more calls on it.
1: Copy, thank you.
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0: 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King Mary John, 4331. It's on a silver Chevy Equinox. I bet you that's.
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1: Can you figure out what the caller's in?
0: He's no longer on the line.

0: Chardon for an invalid assist. Chardon Rescue, rescue is needed for an invalid assist only at the dental office, 320 Center Street, Suite G is in George 2. A female that needs assistance in getting out of the dental chair and into a wheelchair. Chardon Rescue, rescue is needed, 320 Center Street, Suite G is in George 2. 20 degrees clear, 1324.
1: Chardon copies, 3351 will be in route.

0: 284-47.
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0: 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The complainant was visiting from Canada when the accident occurred. She is now back in Canada, and she would like a phone call.
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0: Anton Thompson for vehicle fire. Thompson Fire Department, you're needed 17046 Rock Creek Road for reported vehicle fire. Not near a structure. Thompson Fire Department, you're needed 17046 Rock Creek Road for reported vehicle fire. Not near the structure. 20 to clear, 1351.
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0: 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Fire department's paged out to 17046 Rack Creek for a vehicle fire.
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2: Thompson 4, second page. Thompson Fire Department, second page for 17046 Rock Creek Road, reported vehicle fire. Thompson Fire Department, you needed 17046 Rock Creek Road, this is your second page. 28 clear, 1353.
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1: 4422,
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1: On scene, we have one large SUV, engine compartments fully engulfed. 4422 will be extinguishing. 4413 will have command until 4401's arrival.
0: Understood. You have command. Also extinguish at 1327.

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1: Go on.
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1: Flanger 8447, can you call dispatch for Princeton 15?
2: Okay.

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1: Command, go ahead.
0: Fire's extinguished. We'll be in mop-up.
1: Copy. Fire's out. You're over. 1405.

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1: Copy.
2: Disabled vehicle right at the intersection of Auburn and Wilson Mills. I can take the state, see how close they are.
1: Austin Command 2800. Any law enforcement coming out?
3: Looks like only if needed.
1: For the tow when they get here, then?
0: I was calling you, actually, originally. We have a suspicious incident down on Glen Valley, call number 148.
1: Okay, I'll be around.
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1: the state come for the tow.
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0: 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I'm going to let OSP know.
1: Okay.

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1: Twenty-eight
0: 36. 422 eastbound at Shaw Road. Be out with a white Ford Expedition. No visible 28.

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0: Good.
1: We may want to get a hold of the power company. 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It doesn't look like it wasn't had lost the lines. 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
0: I'm out with my complainant on this call. He's walking by now.
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2: DS returns to Ronald Scapera out of Concord, age 42. He has got a valid ID. No one's.
1: Okay, thank you.
0: Pigeon Auburn Rescue, you are needed at 17110 Auburn Road. 17110 Auburn Road for a 72-year-old male with tremor, shaking, and acting out of it. 2800 clear, 1515.

0: 23.
1: Yep.
0: Yeah. Did you see if Newberry has a squad deal start that way?
1: You respond calling 2000. Can you read us?
0: This is 3023. Did you see if Newberry has a squad available to start that way?
1: Copy. To 17110 Auburn Road, Newberry, for mutual aid.
0: That's correct. 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
1: Send to Newberry for mutual aid.
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0: Copy.

0: 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Sergeant Russell Rescue, Chagrin Fire is requesting mutual aid at 71 Maple Hill Drive, 71 Maple Hill Drive, for an 89-year-old female with a change in mental status. 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
1: One for one.
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1: is on scene. Head's updated. And could you cancel Newberry, please? Thank them for their help.
0: Copy. Newberry Fire Department. Auburn Fire Department has canceled mutual aid.
1: Copies of 4151, 20 hunter. 4151. You can show me in service returning, okay?
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0: I'm at the intersection of Manaway Center Road and Pioneer Trail. 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
0: 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It's a gas leak in Munson.
1: 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Subaru hatchback, one I found.

0: 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Auto Aid is due from Burton, Chardon, Chester, Hamden, Newberry, and Russell. 2800 clear, 1551.
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0: 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You're needed at 17673 East Brook Trail. 17673 East Brook Trail for an 85-year-old female with severe pain, unable to sit, and a bad case of hemorrhoids. 2800 clear, 1606.
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1: 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There's no visible RV.
4: 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Did not get any readings. 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
1: 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He's one for one. 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
0: 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We have no information for his traffic stop.

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1: 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Cadzo. Patrol's taking the traffic issue up in Thompson. 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
2: I copy. 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

0: 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For an 86-year-old female not feeling well, possible heart issues. 2800 clear, 1707.
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805 Twin Air traffic stop. East High Street, pulling in a quest for help. It's going to be on a box truck. Paul Ocean Edwards, 6000. Paul Ocean Edwards, 6000. It's a red box truck, two occupants.

0: 3059 back in quarters. 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
1: 2000 210. Good. 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
2: 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I can take it. 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
0: 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I'll drive for a medical.
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Driver still inside. 20 under clear, 1713.

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0: 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Looks like driver's out. 51's going to be my call road command, we'll be out investigating.
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0: OSHB is responding, but they're coming from a post in Chardon.
1: Copy. This is going to be a non-injury crash.
0: Copy.

0: 20, 20, 20, 20, 20, 20, 20, 20, 20, 20, 20, 20, 20, 20, 20, 20, 20, 20, 20, 20, 20, 20, 20, 20, 20, 20, 20, 20, 20, 20, 20, 20, 20, 20, 20, 20, 20, 20, 20, 20, 20, 20, 20, 20, 20, 20, 20, 20, 20, 20, 20, 20, 20, 20, 20, 20, 20, 20, 20, 20, 20, 20, 20, 20, 20, 20, 20, 20, 20, 20, 20, 20, 20, 20, 20, 20, 20, 20, 20, 20, 20, 20, 20, 20, 20, 20, 20, 20, 20, 20, 20, 20, 20, 20, 20, 20, 20, 20, 20, 20, 20, 20, 20, 20, 20, 20, 20, 20, 20, 20, 20, 20, 20, 20, 20, 20, 20, 20, 20, 20, 20, 20, 20, 20, 20, 20,
1: He's all over the street. He's acting like he's on. I can hear him in the background shouting. He's wearing blue shorts, a brown T-shirt, a white male with long brown hair. The caller does not recognize him, but this kid's definitely off the wall. I can hear him in the background shouting. We got it.

2,800 units responding to Crampton. The caller lost eyes on these. He didn't lose his eyes. He couldn't see the guy anymore. However, the truck came by, picked him up, and headed last seen towards the lake. It's a silver Dodge pickup with chrome bumpers, a newer model. Caller said that the driver of the truck was yelling at the guy that was walking. The guy that was walking got in the truck, and then they took off towards the lake.

0: Also, units responding, the address provided is the address of the actual caller.
1: 10-4.
0: Call 182 is pending on me, just to FYI it.
2: 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Again, Autumn Hills, 12496 Princeton Road, for a 87-year-old male with high blood sugar, room 40. Again, it's an 87-year-old male, high blood sugar, and he's in room 40 at Autumn Hills. 2800 clear, 1739.

0: 1767, you got a silver truck coming your way. 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
1: 10-4.

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State Patrol is tied up on that crash. 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
0: I sent you a picture of a dog. 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
1: I don't.

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0: 422 east of Haskins. Gonna be a log truck that lost his trailer with logs on it. Logs are in the roadway.
1: Copy.
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2: 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How old are you? 25-year-old male on an unknown substance.
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0: 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We'll be out of here shortly.
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1: Can you attempt to locate Jacob Richards at this address? DOB is 10-7-2000. Check him for 15s.
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0: Jacob Gregory Richards, Lost Pond Parkway in Chardon, age 25. 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
1: No 15 swapping up.
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1: Go ahead.
0: The owner of that wallet just called. 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
1: My radio was broken. 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
0: The owner of the wallet. 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
1: Hey, firm. 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
2: 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This is Middlefield Village Apartments. And 16119 East High Street at Middlefield Village Apartments. You're needed for a lift assist for a 74-year-old male from one bed to another bed. This is apartment 117. Again, apartment 117 for a lift assist. 2000 clear, 1808.
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0: 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King Adam Henry 4413. King Adam Henry 4413. It's a black Honda, one occupant.

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0: King Sam Henry, 8078.
1: Sam Henry. That's Nathan Blanton, McKinley Street in Warren. It's a 2017 Toyota. It's good through 8 of 26. Oil and returns to the same H24 status as canceled. No one's.

0: to Search and Rescue. You are needed at Walmart's 223 Meadowlands Drive. Again, this is Walmart. It's a 17-year-old male unable to feel his fingers or arms. He's in a gray Jeep Cherokee parked in front of Subway. Again, 17-year-old male unable to feel his fingers or arms parked in a gray Jeep Cherokee in front of Subway. 2000 clear, 1832.
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1: Okay, do you need this back, or do you have this on your MDT?
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1: Okay.
3: You need additional 39?
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3: Therefore.
1: $20.39, social is not on file.
4: Did he? 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Myself, 140 and 126.

0: 2012. Two things. I have call 193 pending, which is an assist FD, right?
1: Got it.
0: Second, do you guys have a jump box so you will jump start a car that's disabled?
1: That's fine.
0: Okay.

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0: 2839.
1: I have the social's name and date of birth. You can try it that way.
0: Go ahead.
1: First name, David. Last name, Dion. David, Ida, Ocean, Nora, Nora, Edward. Date of birth, 11-10-1991.
0: 10-4, Stanley.

0: 39, is that out of Ohio? Because I'm getting nothing back.
1: He said he's had a license in Kentucky and Massachusetts as well.
0: Okay, Kentucky and where else?
1: Massachusetts.
0: Okay.
2: 39, do you want another car down there?
1: Until I can get this figured out, that's probably a good idea for now.
2: All right. 29, attached 67, we'll be in route.

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3: Did you advise King John, 5863?
2: King Queen John.
1: 39.
4: Go ahead.
1: David J. Dion, out of Kentucky, is Bowling Green, Kentucky. Status is expired through Massachusetts. He is also expired in 2016, but I'm getting nothing back through Ohio.
4: I copy, thank you.

put it under 212. RP returns to Kevin Lasnik, Northwood Circle in Chardon, the 2016 Jeep. Good through 11 of 26, no stolen, all in, comes back to the same age, 43, valid, no one.

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0: 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Thank you.

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0: I'm alarmed at the post office. Rear employee entrance motion. No employee should be there. Possibly a cleaning crew, however, they are disarming it.

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1: 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CB Alabama. 8 Charlie 00 Charlie 67 8C 00 C 67.

0: 2867. Well, this looks like it was issued 5 of 25 and it expired 331 of 26. Should be a, I don't know, I have a gray four-door Infiniti.
1: Hey, from, we're going to be on a truck stop with that 700 in Hoover Road.
0: 10-4.

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0: 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John Ocean David, 6472. John Ocean David, 6472. It's going to be a black Subaru, occupant.
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0: 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It's a gray Subaru Outback when I've been.

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0: 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We do have an odor of chemicals. 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
1: 31-21-20 Otter. We're going to be unavailable for that.
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1: 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We're going to remain on scene with Chagrin. 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
0: 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Negative injury car versus Deer Chagrin and Crescent. It's going to be a maroon Subaru. She pulled onto Crescent.
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